if we survived another week, I say we deserve to celebrate. And what better way?

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2: Turn it up, son. All right, boys. This is her favorite song. You know that, right? So we play it good and loud. She might get up and dance again. Oh, she put her beard down. Here she comes, here she comes. Left, left, left, right, left.

0: Kelsey Hart with fireworks here on Kidder's Country Home 95Q. Q Country, can you believe that we are already 22 days from the 4th of July? It doesn't seem real. Honestly, I already feel a whole year older. Oh wait, I just had my birthday. Maybe that's actually the reason why. Regardless, this year is absolutely flying by fast. Hopefully you guys are enjoying every minute of it and soak up the summer while you can, okay? It literally is flying by. And before you know it, school will be back here. But let's not think about that just yet. Say we keep the summer vibes going. And what better way to do that than right here on 95Q?
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7: Continue with a mostly clear sky for the rest of the night here in Central Illinois. Very pleasant temperature-wise as well. Look for lows to drop down to 60. A lot of sunshine to kick off the day Saturday. A chance for some scattered storms in the afternoon. Daytime highs around 82. Showers and storms likely down to 64 Saturday night. Morning clouds on Sunday turning sunny in the afternoon. Highs only in the low 70s. I'm meteorologist J.C. Foltz.

one just in case. Here on Kidder's Country Home 95Q. Got a lot more country still coming your way this hour on the night shift. Kane Brown, Jason Aldean, Scott McQueary, Gary Allen, and more all coming up. But first, Cody Johnson with Till You Can't.

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1: 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Now, if you want to know what the Queen of Cowgirls is up to right now, I'll tell you, Dolly Parton.

0: Ride, ride, ride. Here on Kidder's Country Home, 95Q. Now, folks, seriously, is there anything Dolly Parton can't do? I mean, she's got truck stops, she's got a theme park, and now she's got her very own coffee brand. That's right, she officially launched her own coffee brand called Cup of Ambition. It's inspired by, clearly, her hit song, 9 to 5. Now, it'll come out at the Dolly's Tennessee and Travel Stop later this month, and then will hit stores nationwide later this year. She says, quote, "It takes a lot of energy to pursue your passions and navigate each day. That's why I wanted to make a cup of coffee that works just as hard." Folks, I've never wanted more of a pep in my step than like Dolly Parton. So I will be on the lookout for this when it hits store shelves. And if you want all the details and the full story, it's up right now at 95Q on
1: 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Welcome Jordan Davis to the Devon Lakeshore Amphitheater on Thursday, July 9th.
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4: We'll continue with a mostly clear sky for the rest of the night here in Central Illinois. Very pleasant temperature-wise as well. Look for lows to drop down to 60. A lot of sunshine to kick off the day Saturday. A chance for some scattered storms in the afternoon. Daytime highs around 82. Showers and storms likely down to 64 Saturday night. Morning clouds on Sunday turning sunny in the afternoon. Highs only in the low 70s. I'm meteorologist J.C. Foltz.

snap back. Yarn Caters Country Home 95Q. Still to come this hour on the night shift, we've got Megan Maroney, Morgan Wallen, Carrie Underwood, Hunter Hayes, and more all coming your way right after Shaboozy with good news. Well,

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Country Home 95Q. A Q Country, it's been a heck of a week. It's been a long one. But have you ever felt at your wit's end, exhausted, overwhelmed, overstimulated, all at the same time? Well, congratulations. There's a new

0: Rocky Mountain Low, here at Kidder's Country Home, 95Q. Well, hopefully you're going into the weekend feeling good, okay? It's been a long week. I hope you're not feeling, you know, just exhausted, overwhelmed, overstimulated. Possibly all of the above at the same time. But did y'all know there's actually now a word for feeling all those things at once? Yep. The word of the day, in fact, is exhausterwhelmulated. That's a new one. Pretty much is a combination of all of those feelings at once. So, yeah, I would say it's pretty spot on. But looking at the word itself and all of it smashed together is kind of overwhelming for me. So I don't know how well it's working. But hopefully the end of your week is going a lot better than that. And no one is feeling exhausterwhelmulated. But if you are, you can learn more about it. Full article is up right now at 95Q.
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13: We'll continue with a mostly clear sky for the rest of the night here in Central Illinois. Very pleasant temperature-wise as well. Look for lows to drop down to 60. A lot of sunshine to kick off the day Saturday. A chance for some scattered storms in the afternoon. Daytime highs around 82. Showers and storms likely down to 64 Saturday night. Morning clouds on Sunday turning sunny in the afternoon. Highs only in the low 70s. I'm meteorologist J.C. Foltz.

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You're on Kidder's Country Home, 95Q. Folks, you don't have to tell me anything. I see what those gas prices are right now, which is why I'm kind of considering this guy from Georgia may just be a genius. If you want to know how he turned, well, a pink Barbie dream camper into his new hot rod, keep it right here. I've got the full story right after Cody Johnson.

0: Alexandra Kay with Straight for the Heart. Here on Kidder's Country Home, 95 Q. Now, folks, I don't know about y'all, but filling up at the gas station nowadays really just hurts my heart, okay? The price is outrageous, always going up and down. And you know what? This guy from Georgia might just actually be onto something. Because instead of paying the $60 to fill up his ride every few weeks, he did the logical thing. He turned a pink Barbie Dream Camper into a real vehicle. Now, the best part is, it only costs $3 to fill up that tank of gas. Which, you know what? Desperate times call for desperate measures. That's all I gotta say. And this feels like a way that I could potentially see myself going in the future. If you guys want to check out his full story, though, it's pretty awesome. And it's up right now at 95Q on Facebook.
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9: We'll continue with a mostly clear sky for the rest of the night here in Central Illinois. Very pleasant temperature-wise as well. Look for lows to drop down to 60. A lot of sunshine to kick off the day Saturday. A chance for some scattered storms in the afternoon. Daytime highs around 82. Showers and storms likely down to 64 Saturday night. Morning clouds on Sunday turning sunny in the afternoon. Highs only in the low 70s. I'm meteorologist J.C. Foltz.

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problem. Here in Kidder's Country Home, 95Q. We're about to enter the final hour here this evening on the night shift. But before we do, we still have Lee Bryce, Jordan Davis, Zach Top, Blake Shelton, Dierks Bentley, still to come, right after Parmalee with Girl in Mind.

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where the wild things are. Here in Kidder's Country Home, 95Q. You know what's truly wild? You could go to a Jordan Davis concert this summer, completely free and on us. That's right. If you want to know how, keep it right here. We've got the full story. But first, Megan Maroney with Beautiful Things.

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1: 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Now, Q Country, you would hate to miss probably one of the biggest concerts of the season, right? So, if you had a chance to win some Jordan Davis tickets, why wouldn't you at least give it a shot? Because Kidder's Country Home 95Q, along with our friends over at Busch Light, are welcoming Jordan Davis to the Devon Lakeshore Amphitheater on Thursday, July 9th. And guess what? We want to send you on us. That's right, now through June 24th. Be on the lookout for the Jordan Davis Selfie Stand-Up. 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
13: We'll continue with a mostly clear sky for the rest of the night here in Central Illinois. Very pleasant temperature-wise as well. Look for lows to drop down to 60. A lot of sunshine to kick off the day Saturday. A chance for some scattered storms in the afternoon. Daytime highs around 82. Showers and storms likely down to 64 Saturday night. Morning clouds on Sunday turning sunny in the afternoon. Highs only in the low 70s. I'm meteorologist J.C. Foltz.

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So Ella posted a stripped-down cover of Shania Twain's You're Still the One, done on piano. Shania Twain even commented, "So flattered, love getting to connect at the ACM's XX." I wish Shania Twain would

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1: So an Australian study involved more than 64,000 people. Nope, 6,400 people. My math sucks. They have found that the most healthy adults pass gas between 2 and 7 times a day, and the average is 5 times. So that means, you know what old Penrod is? Little above average. And apparently, based on this, I am super healthy. Yeah, I'm like the epitome of health if we're basing it just on farts.
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So apparently the Supreme Court is debating which founding fathers were drunks. Yeah. It's part of a case about whether drug users have the right to own guns. Isn't this crazy how it all kind of weaves back to, what, 250 years ago or something like that? Yeah. Mm-hmm. Does it matter if they were drunks? I mean, we've heard stories about different ones, like in the sauce, but we've got current people in our government that like the sauce. Not founding fathers, but they're probably somebody's father.

0: You know, it's the weekend. A lot of people turn to the Za Pizza. It's easy. You don't want to cook on the weekend. Go order up a pizza. A new survey says Indiana is the most affordable, friendly state for pizza. The average medium cheese costs $13.95. Yep. That's not terrible. $14. Hawaii, the most expensive for a pie, $19.70. California, right behind it at $18.85. That's kind of crazy. But listen, that's just the average. There's plenty of pizza places out there where you're going to pay $30 a pie. They're good, but are they really that good? It's kind of like sex, though, right? Even if it's not that good, still pretty good.
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World on fire. Today is Worldwide Knit in Public Day. Do you know how to knit? My wife knows how to knit. I tell you what, she, like, in the wintertime, when it's too cold to do anything outside, she sits and just knits while we watch TV. She made, like, 48 stocking caps.

0: Well, she's on a train to Boston, but if you're going to take a plane to Boston, they ranked all the airlines based on the best amenities, best cabin service, Korean Air, best entertainment on flight, the Emirates Airlines, best food and beverage, Qatar, best seat comfort, Eva Air, and best Wi-Fi, Delta. Yeah, that's really like the only American-ish. 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We got to step up our game, folks.
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I wonder if Gary believes in Bigfoot, you know? I don't know. Of course, Bigfoot has been believed to be real by a lot of people, fake by a lot of people, but a string of sightings have been reported in Canada. One witness describing this massive figure that emitted an earthy smell. The two-legged beast, of course, very mythical, roams the forests of North America, and it's actually been featured in a lot of indigenous traditions and popular folklore. But the string of these sightings in Ontario has reignited speculation that, maybe there is a Bigfoot out there. He's been hibernating all winter. Now that it's nice out, he's warm. But, you know, every picture I see, they're all like black and white and blurry. So the only thing I can think of is Bigfoot is blurry all around, just blurry.

0: Going for a ride, ride, ride. It's Luke Bryan. It's also George Burge. Actually, it's George Burge with Luke Bryan. My name is Penrod. Just kind of getting myself moving here. I know I've already been here for a little bit, but, you know, it's the weekend. And my sleep schedule always kind of gets jacked up a little bit on the weekend. Got great tunes on the way. The latest from Luke Combs coming up. Is it going to be his next number one? Quite possibly.
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You know, that Disclosure Day comes out today, but if you don't feel like going to the movies, The Dark Knight is the highest rated movie in the last 25 years on IMDb. So that's always a good watch, followed by Lord of the Rings and Inception.

0: Ella with Morgan Wallen, I Can't Love You Anymore. My name is Ben Rod. But Dolly Parton, she's got this new truck stop, Tennessee and Travel Stop. And that now you can get her own brand of coffee there. And I love the name of her coffee, Cup of Ambition. I think I actually came up with that years ago. I mean, she came up with the line from the song 9 to 5. But I thought that would be a great name for an energy drink or a coffee. I just, you know, didn't do nothing with it. And look at there. Dolly stole my idea. Now she's got a coffee brand, Cup of Ambition. It's brilliant. It really is.
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Why not? It's Saturday. It's the weekend. I'm going to cut the grass, walk around with a beer. I did see Coors. You know, the Coors, they got the cold cans. I don't know how cold these stay, but they come out with a three-can koozie, basically. Yeah, it's like 18 inches long. You can fit three cans in it. So you can do the math on that. I don't think it would keep them warm enough long enough. I don't know. Possibly, but I'm not a Coors drinker, so I'm not going to try it.

0: You know, $100,000 could buy a lot of beer. Sure could. An Ohio man threw away a winning lottery ticket worth $100,000. Mm-hmm. Luckily, though, the trash hadn't been picked up yet. So he dug through the trash, and I think you know where this is going. He found the ticket, wiped it off a little bit, turned it in, and walked home with $73,000 after taxes. Yeah, a little bit of smelly. But the money it spends, it's not stinky like the ticket. Congratulations. I'm going to go start looking through garbage cans for lottery tickets.
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1: Well, if you're heading out to the bar today or anytime, well, anytime today, it's World Gin Day. I don't know if you like gin, but maybe you can go drink some gin. Or it's also National Rosé Day. I'd probably go with the rosé, not the gin, myself.

0: So there was a child mannequin mysteriously removed from a railway museum at Blue Anchor Station. This was in Somerset, England. The mannequin was named Annie, represented an evacuee from World War II. Now, Annie turned up soon after. It was missing, but it seems a group of kids thought it would be funny to put Annie on board a train, sit her in a seat, place a glass of cider in one hand. So we don't know if Annie, the mannequin, actually drank the cider, but they found her. Annie is back home safe.
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Summer almost officially here, but of course we're getting nice weather. The sun is out. You got to wear your sunglasses, protect your eyes, and you don't want to buy cheap sunglasses. You want to look for those labels that say 100% UV protection, because according to the eye doctors, these bargain sunglasses, sure, they may darken up your vision, but they might have not have that UV protection, which can let them harmful UV rays in. 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No. So make sure you're buying halfway decent glasses that have that 100% UV protection to them.

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0: Chesney and Carry On, we were talking about sunlight and UV rays and how they're bad for you and wearing the proper sunglasses. Well, there's a hashtag out there going tan maxing. It's viral right now on social media amongst the youngsters, the demos. Gen Z are going to extreme lengths to chase a darker tan skin. So, but of course, they're not probably doing it very safely. So they're just cancer maxing. Let's put it that way. They're skin cancer maxing going out there. Don't do that. Don't do that. You can protect yourself. If I'm out in the sun fishing, I'm covered from head to toe. I'm like a ninja on the water. I just wish I could catch fish better.
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Why is it that I'm 52 years old and I still get acne? It's so annoying. Like, I have like a zit on my nose. I bathe every day. A little bit ridiculous. I'm so tired of this. I thought I would.

0: Well, this is insane. Elon Musk, a trillionaire. Yeah, after SpaceX went public yesterday. What was the stock shares at $150 a share? And he's got majority stake in it, which makes him the world's first trillionaire. That's insane, right? Here's what I don't understand. I mean, granted, he doesn't have $1 trillion in cash. He's worth $1 trillion. But there's so many rich people out there. We could technically end poverty, right? We really could. So why aren't we doing that before this planet's gone?
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Are you watching the World Cup? It is full swing underway. Tickets, though, for it are at an all-time high. So a lot of people are just going to... I mean, you got to travel, too, to a lot of places to watch the game. So a lot of people just staying home and watching the soccer, which they call it football, but we call it soccer, of course, which I think we should go with soccer worldwide. But then again, they don't have football like we have football here. Didn't John Cleese do like a big, long conversation or explanation of football and soccer? Let's just call it soccer. It's not the World Cup Football Championship. It's the World Cup Soccer Championship.

0: new Steven Spielberg movie came out, Disclosure Day, and nearly two-thirds of Americans believe there is intelligent life on other planets. That's according to a CBS News YouGov survey. 21% think they've already made contact, while 46% think we will in the future. Yeah, a lot of people say we never will, but I think we already have. I think there's aliens all around us. And I'm not just talking about the illegal ones. I'm talking about the little green men or the grays. That's what I like, the grays.
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Here we go with Kenny Chesney as it's called Young. Rise and shine. Happy Saturday. Thanks so much for getting up and starting the morning off with us. How about new music from Luke Bryan? Country, and she knows it.

0: Mow Your Lawn is called Don't We Rise and Shine. Thanks so much for getting up and kicking off your Saturday morning with us. What is Gen Z up to this time when it comes to their love life? I got some answers. I'll explain next because they're always trying something out that's a little bit different than, well, the rest of us are used to. So stick around. We'll get to that. 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

0: know.
1: That would be John Parties. It's called Boots Off. So I was reading this. They were talking about Gen Z is actually doing like practice dating. They're going out with people that they normally would not usually go on a date with, just to get the reps in, just to do so. And I actually get some, I find some truth in that too. So it kind of gets the nerves out just a little bit. But then again, things are expensive. Like I'm not going to go out on a date, you know, to a meal and drinks or entertainment or whatever, just because you're just wasting money that way too. So it's like, just put your game face on for the real date.

0: That's Alexandra Kay. It's called Straight for the Heart. Thanks so much for getting up and starting off your Saturday morning with us. So thanks for doing so. Big plans for the weekend, or is it just kind of laying low? Sometimes it's just nice just to lay low on the weekend and move a little slow, right? You've earned it. It's been a rough week. Tyler Hubbard, he's dancing in the country. He gets us back to the music, and he's on the way after this.
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0: 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Coming up, Lady A, Just a Kiss, and Kenny Chesney, Jason Matthew, and so much more. 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
0: 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Well, today, Saturday, not a bad day. Cloudy, up to 84. Then tonight, some scattered thunderstorms. Could see gusty winds and hail. Just what we need, more bad storms. Low of 63 tonight. And then clouds and sun for your Sunday. Cool, only 72. Is it summer or what?
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I know you might be counting the days till August 14th. It's a Friday. 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

0: Decatur's Country Home 95Q. Imagine that as Tyler Hubbard and George Burge. They wrote it together, and Tyler got busy, and George said he wanted to record it, and Tyler didn't have time really in his schedule. He said, "Can I ask somebody else?" And Shot in the Dark asked Luke Bryan, seeing if he liked the song. He said, "Yeah, let's do it." And it happened. There you go. George Burge, Luke Bryan, Ride, Ride, Ride. Good morning, morning, morning. Coming up, we got Graylin James. It's a new guy on the scene. New song, Water at a Wedding. Brantley Gilbert, who'll be at the Devon. Coming up next month, man. July 3rd, big, almost sold-out show. You better get on devonamphitheater.com, get your tickets. Also, in the lineup next, Megan Maroney and Shaboozy and Jelly Rolls. Grammy-winning song, Amen, coming up. And we'll check the forecast.
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13: 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Mostly cloudy, up to 84. Then tonight, a chance of scattered thunderstorms, gusty winds, and hail. Low down to 63. Now tomorrow, Sunday, only a high of 72 with some clouds and sun.

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Coming up, new Kenny Chesney, Blake Shelton. 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

0: Decatur's Country Home, 95Q, Carry On. That's, of course, Kenny Chesney's new song. Coming up, we got some music from Luke Bryan, Old Dominion, Kane Brown's Woman, John Morgan, Kid Myself, and a whole lot more. You know, Jordan Davis, you can go find him at Bebo's there on Debbie Drive in Mount Zion. Well, the cardboard cutout. And I mention it because if you heard about this, if you go there and take a selfie with our stand-up of Jordan Davis, thanks to Bushlight 95Q, you'll get entered to win some meet-and-greet tickets and tickets to the show July 9th. That's going to be real soon at the Devon. And like I said, he's at Bebo's through Monday the 15th, and he's going to move over to DeBerg. And then after that, for a week, or a couple days anyway, Sliders Bar and Grill the 21st to 24th. But 95Q.com has all the details there of where, what, when, how, all that stuff. And if you enter to every place, you get more entries. Pretty cool. Get more chances. We'll be right back. Check the forecast, too.
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10: 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Now tonight could get a little ugly again, just what we need. I know. Scattered thunderstorms, gusty winds, and hail are possible. Low down to 63. But for tomorrow, Sunday calms down, clouds and sun, but the high only 74.

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0: 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New music, Kelsey Hart and Fireworks. We'll be seeing those here for 4th of July real soon, our 250th birthday. Seems like yesterday I was in a bicentennial parade in Maroa when I was 8. So, yeah, 50 years later, I'm still 25 years old. How does that work that way? I don't know. But happy birthday, America. 250 coming up. It's crazy to think, isn't it? Be back. Keith Urban, Ella Langley, Lauren Elena with Chase Matthew, Billy Currington, who was at the Devon last year, coming up with It Don't Hurt Like It Used To, song you still love to hear. Next.
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0: 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Some clouds today for your Saturday, up to 84. Now tonight, could see some scattered thunderstorms, gusty winds, and small hails possible. Watch out. Keep it tuned to 95Q, too. Low 63. Now tomorrow, Sunday, clouds and sun. Chilly, really. Only 72 in summer. Yeah.
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That's it for me, Scott Chapman. The Bobby Bones Top 30 Countdown's coming up in just a few minutes. Have a good rest of your Saturday and weekend.

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She hits her knees and bows her head.

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0: 30. Bobby Bones. Hey, everybody. Welcome back to another week of the 30 biggest songs in country music. And also, Trace Adkins will be hanging out with us, so we'll talk to him pretty soon. Before we get into this week's top 30 songs, let's go to Amy and check in on last week's top three.
1: The number three song went to Riley Green, Change My Mind. Last week's number two song was Ella Langley's Be Her. And the number one song in the country last week went to Jordan Davis, Turn This Truck Around.

0: Trace Adkins, Every Light in the House, that is a throwback, and he is also our guest this week. All right, Trace Adkins with us. I would like to start by saying something I said before you came in. I feel like my favorite song of yours, and we're celebrating that first album, came out in 96, is Every Light in the House is on. That's my favorite. Is that your favorite?
1: One of them. I never get tired of singing that song. Every night I get to that one in the set list, and a real appreciation for that. That's the one that put me on the map, you know. So that one really started it all.
0: Was that the first single?
1: No, Girl in Texas was the first single, but Every Light in the House is on was a top five, so it was a legit hit. And I think Girl in Texas got to 17 or 18 or something like that.
2: Wait, it wasn't number one?
1: You know, somebody told me really early on in my career, I think it was Bill Catino at Capitol Records, he said, look, man, when you have a song that gets into top five, some even top 10, but top five especially, the public out there, the ones that don't look at the charts and stuff, they don't know the difference between a number five and a number one, because chances are in the market where they live, that song was played in heavy rotation, so it got played just as much as the number one record did. And then there were a few markets where you didn't get that kind of push, and that's the only reason your song didn't go to number one. But for the majority of the country, it was the same as a number one record.
0: Then you go to Des Moines and you sing it like, we never heard that song.
1: Yeah.
0: Again, we don't know everybody.
1: Yeah. I had some songs like that, you know, where they would come out and they would be big hits in certain markets, and then other stations just refused to play it, and you'd do a show there and nobody knew that song, you know, but... That was a different time.
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0: We'll get the origin story of Trace's song, Honky Tonk Badonkadonk.
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0: Saddle up for the McBee dynasty. 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
0: Hey, everybody. Thanks for hanging out with us today. This song has quite the twist at the end. I don't want to spoil it, so let's go. At number 28 on the Country Top 30, here's Graylin James, Water at a Wedding.
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1: We've got a request now from Sarah listening in Baton Rouge, Louisiana. She wants to hear Cole Swindell, She Had Me at Heads, Carolina. It's a country top 30 request.

Cole Swindell, She Had Me at Heads Carolina. The 2026 CMA Fest TV special, presented by SoFi, will air on ABC at 8, 7 Central. Ella, Tucker Wetmore, Al Dean, and this guy, Zach John King. He's at number 27 with Get to Drinkin' here on the Country Top 30.

0: That's Zach John King. Get to drinking at number 27 here on the countdown. Now let's play What Year Was It?
1: What year, what year, what year, what year was it?
2: What year, what year, what year, what year, what year was it?
0: All these things happened in the same year. What year was it? Katy Perry went into space. Thieves pulled off a heist at the Louvre in Paris. And Beyonce's Cowboy Carter won the Grammy for the Best Country Album. What year was that? This one should be pretty easy. Katy Perry goes into space, Beyonce wins, and they stole the stuff from the Louvre in Paris. Yeah, 2025. I'm going to give it to you. That's the easiest one we've ever done. Also from 2025, here is Morgan Wallen, Just In Case, on the Country Top 30.
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0: Trace Adkins, Honky Tonk Badonkadonk. We've got Trace in studio. A lot of people love that song, Honky Tonk Badonkadonk.
1: I love it.
0: Okay, all right.
1: I mean, I don't want that chiseled on my tombstone. You know, that's the reason I haven't retired yet, is because I keep hoping I'll do something to top Badonkadonk, so that's not the only thing I'm remembered for, you know, because, I mean, come on. It's not the most highbrowed tune that's ever come out, you know, so anyway, but I mean, when I heard that song, it made me laugh out loud, and you know, I got the demo of it, and, you know, Randy Houser and Dallas Davidson and Jamie Johnson wrote that, and this is the story of it. You know, they were all down at the Wild Horse one night drunk up on the balcony watching them do a dance, line dancing lesson, and somebody said, oh, look at the badonkadonk, and then one of them said, honky tonk badonkadonk, and then the next day after they sobered up, they wrote it, and then Jamie sang the demo. So the demo that I got of the song was country Jamie Johnson singing that song, and it was the funniest thing I'd ever heard. It made me laugh.
0: Did you think that would be a single, or did you cut it thinking it would just be fun for the album?
1: I thought it could be a single, but I didn't know if they were going to have, you know, the guts to do it, you know.
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0: Saddle up for the McBee dynasty. 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
0: Hey, thanks for being here with us today. How about a throwback? Almost 10 years ago, this song was a number one song. Sam Hunt, Body Like a Backroad, on the Country Top 30. Got a girl.

Lauren Elena and Chase Matthew at number 24 with their song, All My Exes. Let's get into a request now from Kevin in Akron, Ohio, who used the hashtag Country Top 30 to request this song, Jason Aldean, Trouble with the Heartbreak.

0: Jason Aldean, Trouble with the Heartbreak, by request. We've got Trace Atkins in studio with us today. Whenever you're playing live shows, will you do the song that you did with Blake, Hillbilly Bone?
1: I do just a little snippet. I do kind of a medley thing of some songs we've had on the radio over the years, and I tag it with that, and I just say at the end of it, I just put that on there just to piss Blake off, you know, because I think it sounds a lot better without him on it.
0: Yeah, I feel you. You and Blake still talk?
1: Oh, yeah, yeah.
0: You guys hunt all together?
1: No, I don't hunt much anymore.
0: You just don't like being in the woods?
1: No, I'm too lazy to clean stuff. I made enough money I can afford groceries now. I don't, you know, I mean, I grew up and you ate what you killed and you hunted, you know, to put meat in the freezer. I don't do that anymore.
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0: Welcome back, everybody. The biggest songs in country music coming up. And now, Amy's Joke of the Week.
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20: Why do cows wear bells?
0: Why do cows wear bells?
20: Their horns don't work.
0: All right, there you go. Their horns don't work. At number 23 this week, it's Luke Bryan's Country and She Knows It on the Country Top 30.

0: Luke Bryan, Country and She Knows It, at number 23 on the countdown.
1: We got a throwback now from our guest, Trace Adkins. And in a few minutes, we're going to talk to him about how he fell off a 12-foot scaffolding. From 2008, here's You're Gonna Miss This on the Country Top 30. She

0: Cody Johnson, The Fall at number 22. All right, we got Trace Atkins with us in studio. Last time I saw you, you were on a cane. We had talked. We were both playing the Opry, and I was doing some jokes. You were after me. We were talking for a minute, and you'd said that you'd hurt yourself. Did you ever say how you hurt yourself?
1: I fell off a scaffold. I was about 12 feet high.
0: Like roofing?
1: They were working on something on the house, and I climbed up on the scaffold, and I was just watching. I wasn't even doing anything. I was watching these guys work, you know, and watching what they were doing. And then I lost my balance and fell off the scaffold.
0: Do you remember it?
1: No, I don't remember really the fall. I remember waking up and some dude was cradling my head in his lap, and I was like, well, this is bad. You know, anytime you wake up and your head's in another guy's lap,
0: especially when you didn't sign up for it.
1: Yeah. This is not how this was supposed to. This day, this wasn't on the bingo card.
0: So then what happens the rest of that day? They call an ambulance?
1: Oh, yeah.
0: And so they get you to the hospital?
1: They took me to Williamson Medical at first, and they just took a look at it and went, whoa, you need to go to Vanderbilt, because there were bones sticking out of my pants. And,
2: oh, yeah.
1: You know what I mean?
0: Did you see the bones?
1: Yeah.
0: And how did that freak you out?
1: Well, it didn't freak me out, but I just passed out. That's the only time I think I've ever done that, looking at an injury. I've had a lot of injuries over the years, but that one is like when you look down, you see that. I just went, you know, they thought they might have to cut it off. And he told me that.
0: They told you they may have to cut it off?
2: Like amputate?
1: And I asked them to, because when he told me what the recovery was going to be like and how long it was going to take, the damage to the nerves and all that kind of stuff, he said, you know, you're going to have trouble picking your foot up and blah, blah, blah, and all this. And I was just, I said, just cut it off, man. How long will the recovery be if you cut it off? And all the work that I've done with vets over the years, I've seen the advances that they've had in, you know, orthopedics. And it's like, yeah, I thought if the recovery would be shorter, just cut it off.
0: That's wild. No, not for you, because you're strong and big and cool.
1: No.
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3: Bones. Everybody, let's get to the number 21 song. John Morgan is at 21 with his song Kid Myself here on the Country Top 30. Wee wee.

0: John Morgan, Kid Myself at number 21 here on the countdown.
1: We've got a request coming in now from Perry, listening in Fort Worth, Texas. She wants to hear Jelly Roll, Liar. So here you go, Perry.

Brooks and Dunn, Red Dirt Road. That's a throwback from 2003. Coming up June 25th, you can see the 2026 CMA Fest TV special presented by SoFi on ABC at 8, 7 Central. Ella Langley will be one of those performers, and here she is now with I Can't Love You Anymore at number 19 here on the Country Top 30.

0: Kenny Chesney, Carry On at number 18 here on the countdown. We're hanging out with Trace Atkins today. I just had my first daughter. You have five daughters?
1: Yeah.
0: That's a lot of daughters in a row.
1: Yeah.
0: Did you know it was daughter every time?
1: Yeah.
0: Leading into it, so it was never, let's see what this one is, daughter. What have you learned about being a dad of daughters?
1: You have how many daughters?
0: We just had my first kid. She's a girl.
1: Then I'm five times more confused about girls than you are. That's where I'm at. I don't know.
2: Each one, you get a little more confused.
1: Yeah.
2: Okay.
1: I'm not any more of an authority on girls than anybody else is.
0: So you have no advice for me on having a daughter?
1: Be patient. You can't discipline them like you do boys. I don't think you can. You're not supposed to.
0: Well, yeah, I really thought I was going to come out with some real daughter knowledge here, Trace.
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0: Saddle up for the McBee dynasty. 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

0: That's MacArthur from Hardy, Eric Church, Morgan Wallen, and Tim McGraw. We've got Trace Atkins in studio today. Was your desire to be a massive solo artist ever when you moved to Nashville?
1: Well, I didn't want to be in a band, if that's what you're talking about.
0: I don't know. I
1: did the band thing for about 4 years, you know, playing clubs and stuff, and it always ended not good.
0: Group dynamics?
1: Yeah. I mean, you eventually all end up in a big fight, and everybody goes their separate ways. That's been my experience with bands, and bands are hard, man. Bands are hard.
0: When you decided you wanted to be a solo artist, were there folks that were like, hey, your voice really isn't that of a solo artist?
1: I heard that. I thought that. You know, I thought, because when I first started out, I was a bass singer in a gospel quartet, and I did that for a few years, and I thought that was my thing. I was going to be a bass singer, you know, and then I have this very vivid memory of seeing the Grand Ole Opry while it was still on television one night, and Ed Bruce was on Grand Ole Opry, and he had that deep, rich bass voice, and I went, hey, he's pretty old. Somebody's going to have to step in when he's done, right? So I thought I'd give it a shot.
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0: It is Matt Stell and Neo. Now, you would know Matt Stell from this song here called Prayed For You.

You would know Neo from this song that was massive called So Sick. So they're together on this song. And after hearing a quote from Abe Lincoln that mentioned better angels of our nature, Matt was inspired to write this song. Not long after, Neo heard the song, wanted to hop on, so they did it. This is an amazing song. I hope it ends up on the countdown in its own regard. It's our Spotlight Artist of the Week, Matt Stell, with Neo. This is Better Angels on the Country Top 30.

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14: Bobby, you're up.
0: A lot more twins are being born. The twin rate has increased by a third since the 80s, which is a lot. Right now, one out of every 42 babies is a twin.
15: Wow. That's crazy.
0: There are 1.6 million twins born each year throughout the world. But yeah, one out of 42 is a twin.
16: I wonder why that's happening.
0: Great question.
16: Think it's our food? Something we're eating?
0: Possibly. Could be preservatives, cell phone rays.
16: Oh, man. Internet.
0: Yeah.
16: Could be any of this.
0: Netflix. We just start listing crap.
14: Amy, you're up.
2: So most arguments don't end because someone wins. They end because someone chooses peace over being right.
0: And I'd like to shout out my wife for that.
16: Oh.
0: Because that's usually what she does, even though she's right. She chooses peace and just lets me have it.
2: Yeah, a study found that 79% of men apologize when they're right just to end the argument and restore peace.
0: What?
2: So it sounds like Caitlin's the more manly one in the relationship.
0: Fair enough. I don't get offended at that. You ever see her play ball?
16: Yeah, she's good.
2: Yeah, she's pretty good.
16: Manly just sounds weird.
2: I was making a joke since you said she's you.
0: Oh, so you were being sexist. Fair enough.
2: I was just being a little hee-hee-ha-ha.
0: Fair enough.
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4: 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Guess I'm a rambler.

0: Morgan Wallen and Post Malone at number 13 with I Ain't Coming Back.
1: We got a little throwback now from 2 years ago. This is from Bailey Zimmerman, Rockin' a Hard Place on the Country Top 30. We've been

0: Morgan Wallen, Don't We? At number 11 here on the countdown, Trace Atkins is in studio with us now. You ever watch a movie and it makes you cry?
1: Yeah, sometimes.
0: Like what? Gosh, what kind of movie?
1: It's hard to remember. I mean, there's been a few times.
0: I'm really curious. I'm going to let you sit on this.
1: I have a feeling or two. Well, The Yearling.
0: I don't know. I've never seen The Yearling.
1: You never seen The Yearling?
0: No, I don't know what The Yearling is. I know what a yearling is as far as
1: the red fern grows.
0: When they shot the dog. Made me cry. Are you kidding me?
1: That's terrible.
0: That's terrible. Any animal dying in a movie? I'd rather humans die
1: than
0: animals.
1: Kids usually, too. Like, if it's something bad happens to a kid, you know, that affects me, man. That's rough.
0: Can you tell us what The Yearling is about?
1: It's about this kid that takes in this fawn, and then he grows up and just becomes a nuisance and eats their... And it's set way back in the middle 1800s or something like that. And he loves this deer, and it eventually does what deers do. It eats their garden up and all that kind of stuff. And so, yeah, he has to kill it.
0: Did you ever see Marley and Me?
1: I think maybe.
0: Dog?
1: I can't remember it, but probably.
0: Dog died?
1: I know the movie.
0: Did you cry?
1: I don't remember watching that one. So
0: no, I was trying to really trigger that memory.
1: No.
0: I was just going to keep feeding you questions until you nailed that.
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0: Saddle up for the McBee Dynasty. For these cattle rancher brothers, the stakes are high and their legacy is on the line. Can these cowboys save the farm, or will their family business go bust? The McBee Dynasty, June 15th on Bravo and streaming on Peacock. While the world watches the FIFA World Cup, Hyundai has eyes on the next generation of talent. 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It's already here. 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
2: 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We're going to start this segment with a request. Amy?
6: Meg is listening in Burlington, Vermont, and she'd like to hear Parmalee, Gonna Love You. So here you go, Meg. You know-

0: Luke Combs, Sleepless in a Hotel Room at number 9 here on the countdown. We got the one and only Trace Adkins here right now. Everything else good?
1: Yeah. You know, the one, my voice is still, you know, I can still sing all those songs in the same keys that I recorded them in, and it's like, man, just, you know, knock on wood. I mean, so far, it just, it's as good as it's ever been, and so, you know, I guess as long as that is the case, then I'll keep doing this. But it's like any other thing, you know, and like as an old jock, I mean, after I'd had a couple of knee surgeries and whatever, it was, if I couldn't play at 100%, I wasn't going to do it. I mean, what's, you know, why do that, you know? I didn't want to do that. So, and this is kind of the same thing. I mean, when I can't go out on stage and satisfy myself and perform up to my expectations, when I can't do that anymore, I'm done.
0: You got enough money to be good?
1: Oh, yeah.
0: That's awesome. Just say, oh, not even yeah, but oh, yeah.
1: Yeah.
0: And he laughed, and then he laughed, yeah. Yeah.
1: Hey, you know, man, this career's been great for me. You know, it's like you. I mean, you've taken whatever it is you have and just made it a very profitable enterprise. It's, you know,
0: what is it? What?
2: I love the laugh.
0: What is it that I have?
1: I don't know.
2: Whatever it is,
1: I don't know.
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0: we will dive deep into Trace Adkins's acting career.
4: 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Megan Maroney's coming up, along with Tucker Wetmore and more of your favorites.
3: 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Country Top 30.
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5: Megan Maroney is crushing it on her Cloud 9 tour. If you haven't seen her live, totally worth it. Here's Megan now working her way up to number one. At number eight, it's Beautiful Things from Megan Maroney.

0: Megan Maroney, Beautiful Things at number 8. We got a request now. Amy.
1: Ashley is listening in Tampa on US 103.5, and she's asking for Morgan Wallen, Last Night. So here you go, Ashley.

0: Tucker Wetmore, brunette at number 7 here on the countdown. Trace Adkins, hanging out with us in studio today. How good are you when it comes to acting at memorizing scripts?
1: Scripts?
0: Yeah, like if you're acting.
1: Man, it's always come pretty easily for me. Yeah, I'm fortunate that way. I mean, I get on set and I know my lines. I think that's the way you should be. You know?
0: What is your favorite acting role ever? Personally, your favorite?
1: I would say probably that thing I did a few years ago. It was kind of a faith-based movie called Mom's Night Out. That character that I played in that.
2: Ah, you were a biker character named Bones.
1: Yeah. And I didn't know it was a faith-based movie. They sent me the script. Well, they sent me my sides, and so... Okay, I'm reading this, and it's, oh, that's kind of funny. I'm playing a biker. That's cool. And then I got on set, and CMT was there that day, and we were shooting it in Birmingham. And first day I got on set, they said, hey, CMT, set up in that room over there. They want to do an interview with you. And I said, okay, so I went. And then the first thing the guy said, he's like, Trace, you're doing a faith-based movie. Wow, that's I didn't really expect you to do that. And I just went, this is a faith-based movie? He like, yeah. I was like, dude, I didn't know.
0: Get tickets to go to Trace's shows, traceadkins.com. It's the 30th anniversary tour. Trace Adkins, everybody.
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0: Saddle up for the McBee dynasty. For these cattle rancher brothers, the stakes are high and their legacy is on the line. Can these cowboys save the farm, or will their family business go bust? The McBee dynasty, June 15th on Bravo and streaming on Peacock.
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0: This song went super viral on TikTok, has been building ever since. It's about a girl who is on her way to her boyfriend's hometown and is surprised that their relationship has even lasted this long. It is Stella Lefty. The song is crushing it. It almost made the countdown. It will for sure make the countdown soon. Here is Stella Lefty with Boston. You're almost made it this week. On a train.

Stella Lefty, Boston, that's your Almost Made It song of the week. Ella Langley told People that her goal has always been to have people paying attention to her music, and now they definitely are. At number six, it's a former number one. Here's Ella Langley, Choosin' Texas, on the Country Top 30. Just when

0: Ella Langley, Choosing Texas. That's your number six song. Now let's play What Year Was It?
1: What year was it?
0: All these things happened the same exact year. What year was it? The Dark Knight was released after Heath Ledger's death. Usain Bolt, the Jamaican sprinter, set the world record for the 100 and 200 meters. Google released Google Chrome, and Zac Brown Band had the song Chicken Fried. What year did all that happen? Chicken Fried, Dark Knight, Usain Bolt, Google Chrome. Can you name it? Take a second. If your answer is 2008, you got it. You're correct. From that year, Zac Brown Band, Chicken Fried, here on the Country Top 30. You know.

0: Jason Aldean, Don't Tell on Me at number 5 here on the countdown.
1: We got another request coming in now. This one is from Heidi, listening in upstate New York. She wants to hear Kane and Caitlin Brown, Thank God. It's a country top 30 request.

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1: 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Top 30.
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2: Super happy to have you with us this week. Jordan Davis is at number 3. He was at number 1 last week. So we're going to play Jordan, but there is a new number 1 coming up. This is Jordan Davis. Turn this truck around here on the Country Top 30. It's time.

Florida Georgia Line and Luke Bryan, This Is How We Roll, by request here on The Countdown. Now, this next song was written in only 30 minutes because Ella Langley told People she didn't try too hard. This song will be a number one eventually. It's Ella Langley, Be Her, on the Country Top 30.

0: Ella Langley, Be Her, here at number 2 on the Country Top 30. Now let's do Tell Me Something Good.
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4: My theory is in the future, we'll look back at surgeries and we won't believe that we use knives and cut into things. Well, everything will be able to be done microscopically. It goes in, does the work.
5: I'm a cyber knife.
4: Okay. Sounds like a movie starring Wesley Snipes.
0: Cyber knife.
4: But yeah. So I think eventually we'll look, because we look back at a lot of crazy stuff. Now I go, I can't believe they would just bleed people out.
5: Like
4: they
5: thought lobotomies.
4: They thought they were sick, so they just bled them out. Or if they had certain diseases, they just sent them to live near the ocean. Because that's just the information we had. It wasn't that we're bad doctors. Like, that's what we thought. I also think eventually we're going to look back and be like, can you believe they used to cut into people for surgeries? Now, technology is doing crazy cool things. There's a groundbreaking transplant procedure at University Health in San Antonio. It brought 14 people together to save 7 lives through a first-of-its-kind ever liver exchange. That sounds pretty cool.
6: Yeah, how do you do this?
4: Yeah. It's like Dirty Santa. You pick, and then whatever you have. The hospital completed the nation's first ever 7-pair living donor transplant, where volunteers donated parts of their livers to recipients they'd never met. Donors and recipients met for the first time on Friday, sharing emotional moments. The complex process involved carefully matching 7 donors with 7 patients in need, allowing transplants to happen more quickly than waiting for deceased donors. Basically, they found all the people. They didn't all know each other, but that would donate, that need, and they all matched, and they got them all there at the same time, and they basically traded Pokemon cards.
6: Wow.
4: Mm-hmm.
6: But livers.
7: Yeah, you thought about that at one time.
5: Pieces of liver.
6: I mean, I always think about that.
4: The doctor credits both donors and recipients for their trust, courage, and generosity. That's a really cool story. They got enough people there to do it all at once. And again, some people that wanted to donate didn't have, they wanted to donate to somebody that needed it, but they didn't match. So, hold that thought. We have somebody that matches. What if we can find somebody? And they found the whole circle. KSAT with that story. That is awesome. That is what it's all about.
1: That was Tell Me Something Good.
4: We got the new number one song coming up next.
1: Country.
2: Top 30.
4: Saddle up for the McBee dynasty. For these cattle rancher brothers, the stakes are high and their legacy is on the line. Can these cowboys save the farm, or will their family business go bust? The McBee dynasty, June 15th on Bravo and streaming on Peacock.
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0: Decatur's Country Hall, 95Q, along with Bush Light. Welcome Jordan Davis to the Devon Lakeshore Amphitheater on Thursday, July 9th.
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0: That's Russell Dickerson, but we just heard from Florida Georgia Line, Brian Kelly and Tyler Hubbard. And yeah, it's official. They are getting back together. Something that, I don't know about you, but I never thought that would happen after the drama that they had, the breakup. And at one point, I don't think ever even like speaking to each other, but clearly they have mended fences and they've decided that, yeah, there's some real talent here and people want to hear us. Yes, we do. So they already did one surprise performance at CMA Fest, but they have told us that they're teasing a 2027 tour, not new music, but a tour. And that's okay, because I think we'll take the stuff they've already got. We don't need new music. We just need them. And further confirming that by signing on to new management, which is going to help them get those dates booked. I mean, if they're not doing new music, I say let's get it done in 2026. We want to see them.
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There's Luke Bryan helping out George Burge with Ride, Ride, Ride. Jason Aldean, Luke Combs, and Thomas Rhett, just minutes away.

0: Luke Combs, it's Beat by You. Don't forget the NBA Finals happening tonight. Maybe you're interested. I mean, definitely a lot of eyes on this game, especially after that last one. Very exciting. And then tomorrow we've got the Stanley Cup Finals continuing as well. I'll talk to you then, though. I'll talk to you before that happens. But stick around. Music continues on. Let's get you Alexandra Kay. I wanted to throw that one on for you. So we'll make sure that one's in your next hour. Zach John King. Also coming up, Brett Young is on the way. Oh, and Tyler Hubbard. Talk to you tomorrow.
1: 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It all starts in minutes on Decatur's Country Home, 95Q.
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